0: 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Country Radio.
1: They're working while I'm missing you. Those healing hands of time. Soon they'll be dismissing you.

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1: Your mom called me today and it was so out of the blue. Haven't talked to her since the last time I saw you. Could hear it in her voice that she's been missing you too.

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1: I've got a couple more years on you, babe, and that's all.

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And I never took the time to let you know. 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

0: to get to know you, everything about you makes me want you, know what you're doing, baby, don't you?
1: Anna Kantrin viedä.
2: The whole thing started with some mouth hey. One beer turns into a lit cigarette burning into
1: Kantri Radio.

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1: That's right.
0: The turn had started to go his way, I tried to think of something wise to say, like,

0: 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On rivitanssin aika. Kantriradion Line Dance lauantai.
1: I need some time to find myself. I need a little space to think. And maybe we should start seeing other people. And baby, things are moving way too fast for me.

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1: Turn it up song. 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
1: Well, my name it is Sam Hall, Sam Hall. 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Damn your eyes. 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I killed a man, they said, so they said. I killed a man, they said, and I smashed in his head. And I left him laying dead. Damn his eyes. 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